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1: You can call us if you want. Leave a message. Let us know something if you're thinking about something. Mm-hmm. Just be nice.
0: Please.
1: Actually, I don't think it's too much to ask to just follow the template from this call that we got.
0: Okay.
1: Yeah, just basically do this, and it's all good.
0: Okay.
1: When you call 855-90-BRANT.
2: 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I love your show. You always have me laughing. I'm always laughing when you guys are on. It is a wonderful thing. God is so good and glorified. You guys are hot stuff. Don't ever get off the radio. Ever, ever, ever, ever. You're wonderful. God bless you. Bye-bye.
1: Something like
0: that's
1: that.
0: That's the template of the call that we would like to...
1: work in, you're supporting a radio station. God is good.
0: Yes, he's done great things. And
1: Hot stuff.
0: Yeah, and never get off the radio.
1: I think that covers it. 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And then you go from there. The
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14: The River Weather.
15: Pretty good chance of rain overnight. We'll be in the low 60s. And then on Saturday, we're expecting a few showers and thunderstorms. Mid-70s for the afternoon high. Just cloudy on Saturday night. Sunday looks good. We're up around 80 and sunny. I'm meteorologist Steve Hamilton on Uplifting and Encouraging the River.
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0: the river. We're Brant and Sherry.
1: It really is hard not knowing the big picture. We were just talking about this. The guys who followed Jesus originally, and the women, too, that were followers of his, mm-hmm. and devotees, like, they didn't know what was going on.
0: Right.
1: It was all like, what? They did not have the big picture. We really struggle with that. We think we need to understand mm-hmm. all of it.
0: Right.
1: But in your life, you're not gonna, if you're following Jesus, like, he's going to do new things, reveal new things. You're going to grow. Mm-hmm. You're going to be stretched. You're not going to have all the answers. And this is daily life. 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
1: Speaking of news headlines, we just had breaking animal news. I laugh about this kind of stuff, but you know, like, who decides what the news is? Well, there's somebody who went to school. I got my degree in journalism. Mm-hmm. I guess I can, here's what the real news is. But I wonder, like, and this may sound really strange to you, but you're probably used to it if you've been listening to the show for a little bit. But I want, like, what would headlines be in the kingdom of God right now? Like, simultaneous with the stuff that we see that we think is important.
0: Would it be the same headline? Would it be the same headline?
1: I don't know. I think it'd be different.
0: I think so, too.
1: It'd be different. It'd be stuff that we would consider, well, that's not newsworthy. That's not a big deal. But apparently God thinks it's a big deal.
0: Mm-hmm.
1: I wrote down some possible headlines. Hansen, that's me, actually generous with time, welcomes neighbor. That might be a headline.
0: Okay. I'd read that story.
1: Maybe. Producer Sherry actually refrains from making smart comment.
0: Another story. That's good. Yeah, that's a...
1: No. But this, Hansen actually pauses to pray, recognizes it's not all about him. That would be a headline.
0: Hmm.
1: Hansen listens to person instead of thinking what to say next.
0: Hmm.
1: That would be a headline. Mm-hmm. Apparently significant things to God aren't that significant to us, that the breakthrough in the news, but he operates a different way. Like, so what's important in your life today may not make the big headlines, but it's still a big deal.
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12: Pretty good chance of rain overnight. We'll be in the low 60s. And then on Saturday, we're expecting a few showers and thunderstorms. Mid-70s for the afternoon high. Just cloudy on Saturday night. Sunday looks good. We're up around 80 and sunny. I'm meteorologist Steve Hamilton on Uplifting and Encouraging the River.
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0: However, we're Brant and Sherry.
1: Yeah, it's true. You know, relying on God, we were talking about following Jesus and how people at the time had to just wake up every day and be like, what in the world's going on? His disciples, I mean, like, what? Okay. They don't have a roadmap for this.
0: No.
1: It's all kind of odd. But it's true now. Relying on God now is a daily thing. It's a restarting every day. And that's life.
0: Yeah.
1: And God keeps trying to show us that. I've noticed that from different scriptural stories, like the manna, the food the Israelites get every day. Mm-hmm. It's like, this is enough for today. And then Jesus is praying for enough resources to make it through the day.
0: Yeah.
1: Pray like this. Give us our daily bread. Like,
0: because he's not trying to give us a formula. He's trying to give us him. And so that's just every day, right?
1: Right. It's just so hard because we want control.
0: Yeah.
1: But living in that right now, so wherever you are, what you're going through, not having all the answers, not knowing how all these different stories that are in your life are going to be resolved or, you know, when, welcome to the planet and welcome to actually having to trust God.
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1: We were just talking about this, like how every day you have to decide, I'm going to trust God for today's resources.
2: Yeah.
1: I don't know how tomorrow's going down. Like, God, just give me the daily bread, like the resources I need for today. This is not a theoretical exercise for us. I could tell you, since I prep this show, I don't know how I'm going to do it. Every day I wake up, and as part of my prayer, like, please help me find stuff to say that's a blessing to people.
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12: Pretty good chance of rain overnight. We'll be in the low 60s. And then on Saturday, we're expecting a few showers and thunderstorms. Mid-70s for the afternoon high. Just cloudy on Saturday night. Sunday looks good. We're up around 80 and sunny. I'm meteorologist Steve Hamilton on Uplifting and Encouraging the River.
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0: the river. We're Brant and Sherry.
1: Maybe you've learned this. I'm learning this. I have to be for people. I gotta be for them.
0: Mm-hmm.
1: It's easy to be like, oh, these people. Can you believe it's so messed up? You know the problem these days? I'm like, yeah. I have to be for them. In fact, it's wild because in the Bible, the Israelites were taken away and they're in exile and mm-hmm. they're living with these people that have completely different religious beliefs and they're outnumbered and they're held captive and they... God still wanted them to be for the city that they're in.
0: Mm-hmm.
1: And I know God's for us, too. Funny thing about this is I've tried to be for people, just sharing this in case you struggle with this, too. But as I've tried to be for people, like as I meet them or I'm interacting with them, neighbors, people have different beliefs than me, whatever, and I'm for them, life is better. It's less frustrating.
0: Yeah.
1: There's mission that happens, like purpose, and it's so much healthier to view people that way. Like I'm for them.
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7: How would you describe the state of happiness? The state of being truly content? Well, I like a definition of happiness I read that says happiness is a way station between too little and too much. To me, that suggests a person is happiest when he is focused on very important goals in life and has just what he needs to accomplish them. The Apostle Paul had a similar perspective when he said he had learned the secret of being content, whether he had little or had a lot. In other words, his happiness wasn't dependent on what he possessed, but on being in God's will. This is David Jeremiah encouraging you to get on the road to new life. 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
1: In the middle of everything going on this weekend,
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0: It's Brant and Sherry on the river.
1: Things that are awesome that you don't see all that much. Mm-hmm. And just, this is Brant's three things. I try to focus on three things to be encouraging, I hope. One of them is, and we talk about this quite a bit, lack of hurry. Mm-hmm. People who aren't in a hurry, man, it's so good to see that.
0: I am really trying to adopt that.
1: You did the other day. You were telling me a story about it.
0: Yep, doing my best to just say, see people and not just tasks.
1: Yes, because you had a task you were trying to do.
0: Yes, trying to run, trying to jog, and then a neighbor walked past and she clearly wanted to talk and saying, okay, stop the task, see the person.
1: You punted the task.
0: I did.
1: And that's not easy.
0: Mm-mm.
1: But structuring your life that way where you're not always in a hurry, you become a different person. Mm-hmm. I'll put it this way. I am a different person when I'm in a hurry, mm-hmm. and it's not good. Mm-hmm. They even did this famous study about seminary students. They just study on them about walking past somebody who was in obvious distress, mm-hmm. lying on the ground. But the ones who were told, you have to get to this other building right now to give this presentation, I've never heard of that study.
0: That's crazy.
1: Oh, it's amazing.
0: Wow.
1: And the people who weren't up against the time thing, they would stop and how can I do it? But everybody else just walked right past.
0: Ooh.
1: Like that was the number one issue, was just, are you in a hurry or not?
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11: The river weather.
12: Pretty good chance of rain overnight. We'll be in the low 60s. And then on Saturday, we're expecting a few showers and thunderstorms. Mid-70s for the afternoon high. Just cloudy on Saturday night. Sunday looks good. We're up around 80 and sunny. I'm meteorologist Steve Hamilton on Uplifting and Encouraging the River.
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1: Not really into entertainment news, but I did see this because I just think it's interesting. The artist Rod Stewart.
0: Yeah.
1: He is doing his Forever Young tour. No, it's Forever Young. A Grammy salute to Rod Stewart Live, Forever Young.
0: Is he doing it or some? Is it like a salute
1: it's
0: to
1: a Grammy
0: him?
1: Salute.
0: Grammy salute.
1: And a two-hour special follows Stewart as he and his band launched their extended U.S. leg of his One Last Time tour.
0: Forever,
1: so it's the One Last Time tour. That's kind of my thing. It's kind of a paradox.
0: Yeah, like, yeah. You're forever young.
1: If you're forever young,
0: why is this the last time?
1: Why does this have to be the last time?
0: And if it's the last time, perhaps you're not forever young.
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1: Yeah, quick question. If you are forever young,
0: Why
1: is this the last one? I'll just listen. Go ahead.
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2: I'm Bryce Johnson with this Unpacking It Sports and Faith Minute. One of the best things a young athlete can have is an older, more mature athlete serving as a mentor. Someone who has experience, wisdom, and a willingness to share. As followers of Jesus, we too benefit greatly from learning from those who are more mature in their walk with the Lord. The key is being open to learning from those we respect. By listening to their advice, we can avoid mistakes and implement their fruitful strategies. In 1 Peter 5:5, it says, "In the same way, you who are younger, submit yourselves to your elders. All of you, clothe yourselves with humility toward one another, because God opposes the proud but shows favor to the humble." Humility is crucial if we want to be open to the counsel of others. It's an admission that we don't have all the answers and need guidance along the way. Today, let's seek God for opportunities to be mentored with the goal of growing to become more like Jesus. I'm Bryce Johnson, and you can unpack that. For more, go to thesportsdevotional.com.
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1: I'm sitting at my desk not wanting to write another Parent Minute. It's one of those days where I just don't feel like doing anything. 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We need to admit when we struggle to our kids. You'll eventually hear God's Word and yours coming back to you.
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0: 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Or does it?
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2: 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And I thought because I was healthy in my relationship with God, reading the Bible, and I was doing my Pilates occasionally, I'd be just fine. 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
3: 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It's mid-July, 92 degrees outside, and somehow hotter inside. 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
12: Good and cloudy today with showers and thunderstorms, likely highs around 80, a light south wind. An early evening storm is possible, otherwise partly to mostly cloudy tonight, lows in the upper 60s. Partly sunny on Sunday with a few afternoon storms, highs in the mid-80s. I'm meteorologist Matthew Harding on Uplifting and Encouraging the River.
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10: Becoming cloudy today with showers and thunderstorms, likely highs around 80, a light south wind. An early evening storm is possible, otherwise partly to mostly cloudy tonight, lows in the upper 60s. Partly sunny on Sunday with a few afternoon storms, highs in the mid-80s. I'm meteorologist Matthew Harding on Uplifting and Encouraging The River.
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0: Yeah, I don't know how you do it, and I know I've put you through it. It's amazing that you can love me like I love me like I am.
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0: This is the River Morning Show where Josh and Hannah, I'm currently fighting trying to not get the hiccups. Have you ever just like, it's right there. It's right.
1: And there's pressure in your chest right now.
0: Yeah. So Hannah, you do what you're going to do. And I'm going to be over here.
1: You relax.
0: I'm going to like drink water backwards or something.
1: We'll try to find a spider to scare you or something. And here's a happy heart story for you. It's about a fella named Bernard. He's 100 years old and he's become an internet sensation for his dance moves.
0: No way.
1: Yes. And what's so funny is he never even wanted to dance. As a teenager, he loved playing rugby, but he ended up breaking his leg. And the doctor said that the best form of rehab would be learning to dance instead.
0: Well, when you said he never wanted to dance, I was like, would he got a squirrel in his pants?
1: Yes, exactly. Yeah.
0: Look at this guy. Woo!
1: But Bernard thought that was ridiculous. Like as a young guy, he's like, I'm not going to go learn how to dance. Mm-hmm. So a friend practically dragged him to a dance class. He stood in the doorway, refusing to come in until the instructor finally yelled at him and was like, either leave or come inside. Uh-huh. Like, we got to get going here. Well, it changed his life. He's now been dancing for more than 70 years. Jeez. And at 100 years old, he's still jiving and foxtrotting, which is so fun. One of his most recent videos has more than 1.5 million views of just this sweet man. He's in a retirement home now, but he's bringing joy and happiness to all of his community as he's doing these little dances.
0: So good. I mean, to each their own, I would dislocate a hip.
1: I know. No, he's spry. He says when the music starts, he forgets everything and just comes alive.
0: Nice.
1: And that's a happy heart story for you.
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0: We're Josh and Hannah. This is the River Morning Show. Do you have this feeling deep inside you? And it's a feeling, it's a belief you've had your entire life. And every day seems to confirm it again and again. And it's okay to admit it, because I have felt this way. It's the belief Jesus wants you to do a bunch of stuff in order to save you.
1: Mm-hmm.
0: But that is not what Jesus said.
2: Wait, he said what?
0: What Jesus actually said is way more simple, way more saving. It's way more perfect than when we get our brains and try to massage it into something we can understand.
1: Sure.
0: In the book of John in the New Testament, chapter 6, verse 29, Jesus told those who were following him, he said, "This is the only work God wants from you, to believe in the one he has sent." That's it. There's no ladder to climb. There's no mountain you have to place yourself on top of. The only thing you and I have to do is believe. Jesus claimed time and time again he was the Son of God, which in that time period, saying such a thing equates you with God. He was God. There's no mistaking that Jesus was just a prophet or any of these things. Jesus said he was God. And that's what we are to believe. There's no striving, no earning, no proving, no keeping score. All Jesus requires is your belief in who he really is. He's God, the Savior of the world.
3: Hey, this is Brian, and summer is supposed to be a season of laughter. Kids running through sprinklers and riding bikes and stuff, but for many kids born with treatable disabilities, summer is just another season of suffering, honestly. 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
10: The river weather.
11: Good and cloudy today with showers and thunderstorms, likely highs around 80, a light south wind. An early evening storm is possible, otherwise partly to mostly cloudy tonight, lows in the upper 60s. Partly sunny on Sunday with a few afternoon storms, highs in the mid-80s. I'm meteorologist Matthew Harding on Uplifting and Encouraging the River.
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2: Introducing the human baby to the fur babies.
3: Oh my goodness. Yeah, we had kids before we had a pet.
2: Yeah.
3: So we didn't go down this road.
2: You may already know this. I have two fur babies, Fish the cat and Bear the dog. And I'm so curious and slightly concerned at how they are going to respond to a new little human baby.
3: Well, because the cat has razor blades.
2: Yeah.
3: And the dog is the size of a man.
2: Yes. I actually think Fish the cat will be super interested. He loves new things and new people. I think if anything, we will have to stop Fish from wanting to cuddle with him too much.
3: Oh, I see. Okay. Like,
2: Fish is already jumping in the crib and hanging out in the nursery a bunch. I think when we have the bassinet, Fish is going to want to sleep in there with the baby.
3: Because what has happened so far, from what I can tell in this conversation, is Fish thinks you made him a new room.
2: 100%.
3: He's like, thanks, guys!
2: Any new, like little baby swing or anything we set out that's for the baby, like the words are so hard. My brain is literally working off a quarter of a brain cell. What's a recliner? Kind of like a recliner chair that we set up in the nursery.
3: Yeah.
2: He's curled up on it all the time.
3: Of course.
2: He's like, this is all mine. Whereas Bear is the one I'm most concerned about.
3: Mm-hmm.
2: It's one thing when Fish gets like the cat zoomies around the house. He's 10 pounds. When Bear gets the zoomies, it's like a rhino racing across the tundra.
3: Yeah, he's like 110 pounds.
2: Yes, yeah, he is. And he's still growing, and he thinks he's the same size as Fish, and he wants to sit on your lap.
3: Well, he's still a puppy.
2: So is he going to squish the baby?
3: Probably.
2: That's terrifying. He's met other babies before, and he did great, but he was much smaller then.
3: Yeah.
2: So I'm just like, oh my goodness, he's supposed to be like 140 pounds, and there's going to be like a 9-pound little baby in here.
3: Wowzers.
2: I know. So I'm curious, how did your fur babies respond to a new human baby in the house? Bring on the good, the chaotic, the squished. What happened? What did you do? Call or text 800-609-1049.
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17: Good and cloudy today with showers and thunderstorms, likely highs around 80, a light south wind. An early evening storm is possible, otherwise partly to mostly cloudy tonight, lows in the upper 60s. Partly sunny on Sunday with a few afternoon storms, highs in the mid-80s. I'm meteorologist Matthew Harding on Uplifting and Encouraging the River.
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4: 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Instead of texting me here, one of my friends actually knocked on my front door, just like our ancestors used to, and I am still unwell.
0: Ancestors.
4: Just thinking. Parenting a teenager must be so surreal. You'll be sitting there, and some dude who is much taller than you will walk around the corner and ask you how to open a popcorn bag.
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4: 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I will never forget it.
0: No.
4: Just thinking. Snoring is basically bragging about being asleep so loudly that it stops other people from sleeping. 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

0: We're Josh and Hannah. Good morning. 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
1: There's an old church song about two men building houses. One builds on solid rock.
0: Oh, yeah.
1: And the other builds on sand, which probably looked really beautiful right on the water. Josh, I forget the rhythm. Like, what's the singing?
0: The wise man built his house upon the rock.
1: Yes, thank you. Yeah. That song.
0: It's rare that I know a song from childhood that you don't.
1: That one snuck up on me. All of a sudden, the tune was gone. Both men build a house. One on rock, one on sand. And then a storm comes. The rain falls, the floods rise, the house on the rock stands firm, while the house on the sand comes crashing down. Mm-hmm. And it sounds simple. You're like, yeah, that makes sense. But it's actually a picture Jesus gave in the Bible. Jesus said that storms of life come for everyone. You'll experience difficult seasons and disappointments and unexpected losses. Storms are not just reserved for those who are far away from God. You're going to go through them.
0: Yeah, he promised trouble.
1: Yes. The difference was the foundation.
0: Yep.
1: And it's really easy to build our lives on things that feel secure. Maybe you love your job and you feel like you're set up, or your finances, your budget, you're crushing it. Your relationship, you love that person so, so much. But those things can change. Jesus is the only foundation that doesn't. So on a stormy day, maybe the question isn't, how do I avoid the storm? Maybe it's, what am I standing on?
0: Yeah, dig a little deeper into that foundation.
1: Yes, because when your life is built on Christ, the foundation holds even when everything else is shaking.
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6: 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It's mid-July, 92 degrees outside, and somehow hotter inside. 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
15: Becoming cloudy today with showers and thunderstorms, likely highs around 80, a light south wind. An early evening storm is possible, otherwise partly to mostly cloudy tonight, lows in the upper 60s. Partly sunny on Sunday with a few afternoon storms, highs in the mid-80s. I'm meteorologist Matthew Harding on Uplifting and Encouraging the River.
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1: There are a lot of newer age things that millennials and younger have brought into the picture when it comes to having a baby. And my husband and I have done all of them. Mm-hmm. All of them. So let's go through the list again and see how you feel. The gender reveal party.
0: I'm in. I like it.
1: You like that one?
0: Yeah.
1: The baby moon. So the last vacation together before kids.
0: Really good idea.
1: You're for it. The push present.
0: This is the most ridiculous thing I've ever heard in my life.
1: It's a gift for mom after she's gone through
0: the
1: months.
0: The baby's a gift from God.
1: I know, but it's like, you did it. Okay. Well, obviously we haven't gotten there yet, but I did tell my husband I would love one.
0: Of course you did.
1: And the newest thing, my husband's is this weekend. It's the diapers and dad party.
0: I think it's great.
1: Yeah, all the friends of dad get together for a pizza party and each one brings a bag of diapers for dad.
0: Super, super smart. Let me say this, though. There's one thing we haven't talked about yet that if you and your husband get one and use one, I'm disowning you.
1: Whoa, okay. What is it?
0: We cannot be friends if you have a wipe warmer. That is the most useless piece of garbage.
1: What if I didn't register for one, but I got one as a gift anyway?
0: Re-gift. Do not. The baby needs to know from the moment it is birthed, the world is a harsh place.
1: So I've never
0: people are going to put wet, cold stuff on your bum. Okay, for the next 3 years.
1: Torture a little baby. I have never seen my nieces or nephews use one. Like, we never had them.
0: It's
1: but I
0: insane.
1: Have one now, so I feel like I have to try it.
0: I mean, if you want to talk about like first world problems, it's a cold baby wipe.
1: Okay.
0: Come
1: well,
0: on.
1: Well, that's neither here nor there.
0: Sorry, I just had to say it.
1: It's okay. But what do you think of the diapers and dad party? Because that's the new one. That's what's coming up this weekend for my husband. Would love to hear your thoughts. 800-609-1049.
2: Sadie said that she and her husband did the diaper and dad party.
1: Uh-huh.
2: But since they're both into CrossFit, they did it at a CrossFit gym and included a workout with
0: them. What?
1: Wait.
0: I'd rather have a wipe warmer than that.
1: Did Sadie do it? Because
0: the pregnant lady?
1: Pregnant and doing CrossFit? Good for you, my friend. Getting
0: Jeez.
1: After it. Okay, I like it.
0: You would. You still spend time at the gym. The only time I go to a gym is...
1: If I stop moving, I'll stop moving forever. So I just have to keep going.
0: Good point.
1: Denise, what do you think? The diapers and dad party.
3: You know, I think the diapers and dad party is great because dads don't know what to buy anyhow. So diapers is perfect. They can run in and out of the store and they're done.
1: Yes.
0: Yeah, just get me to the pizza.
1: Yes, exactly.
0: That's fine.
3: Right. And they get to eat. That's all they're there for is to eat anyway.
1: 100%. They'll find whatever golf is on or whatever baseball game is on. They'll
0: World
1: hang
0: Cup
1: out.
0: Right now.
1: Yes, they'll celebrate dad. And then mom gets all these diapers too. You know, it's for the whole family.
3: Yes. And it helps out.
0: Yep.
1: Yes. Oh, you get it.
3: I have to tell you guys real quick this morning. I was driving to one of my shops. I sell automotive and industrial paint for a living.
1: Oh, yeah.
3: I punched in my Garmin, and it told me to make a U-turn. And I thought, well, I'll just pull in this parking lot. Well, it's Grace Church.
1: Oh, yeah.
3: And I'm listening to the river, and I get pull up, and there's your puppy out there, and the river's there at Grace Church for Vacation Bible School.
1: Yay! Oh, I love that.
0: It's a divine appointment.
1: I know. You got to see River Dog.
0: Did you give him scritches?
3: I did. A high five and everything from him.
1: That's amazing. Oh, that just made my morning. I love that.
3: I donate to the river, and I love you guys, and I listen to you all the time.
0: Thank you so much for that, for your partnership. Ministry happens because of you.
3: Absolutely.
0: We're so thankful.
1: Yes. Denise,
3: Amen.
1: Thank you
3: Amen.
1: So much for being a part of the River family. We're so thankful, and we hope you have a wonderful rest of your day.
3: You guys too. Thank you so much.
1: Thanks. Bye-bye.
3: Bye-bye.
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0: Hey, what's up, everybody? I just want to say thank you for all you guys listening. Today's God gave. It means the world to me. Psalm 90:12 says, teach us to number our days so that we may gain a heart of wisdom. Slow down wherever you are in the busyness of life and just breathe for a moment and look around at the blessings that God has put right in front of you today. Let's celebrate and make the most of the days God gave.
1: That's Ohio's own Matt Hammett with Days God Gave at number 16. Before that was another song making its debut on the countdown today, Josiah Queen with Make Heaven Crowded at number 17. That is our first but not last time hearing from Josiah Queen on today's River Music Team Top 20. So stick around because number 15 is coming up in 5 minutes.
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4: River Weather. Becoming cloudy today with showers and thunderstorms likely, highs around 80, a light south wind. An early evening storm is possible, otherwise partly to mostly cloudy tonight, lows in the upper 60s. Partly sunny on Sunday with a few afternoon storms, highs in the mid 80s. I'm meteorologist Matthew Harding on Uplifting and Encouraging the River.
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as promised, that's Josiah Queen taking up his second spot on this countdown today, moving from number 17 to number 12 with Demons. My name's Haley, and we have so much more to come on the River Music Team Top 20. Counting down to find out which song is claiming the top spot today, and still got to hear some new music, aka your future hit.

0: and back-to-back songs from one River artist in the spotlight. All that is still coming. 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

0: My story is that God saved me from myself. And I think that's all of our stories in a lot of ways. Whether it's shame for past mistakes or shame for the ways that you don't measure up right now. And so that was kind of some of the first lines that started forming. Was like, I've seen what shame can do in your life. I've seen what sin can do in your life. I've seen how these things tear apart families. I've seen how they cause this fog over your eyes when you look at God, because you just see him through the lens of all your mistakes and stuff. But on the flip side of that, the gospel is I've seen God's response to my mess. You know, I've seen the destruction that sin has caused, but I've also seen the goodness of God. I've seen Father running after the messed up prodigal son. You know, he wasn't waiting in anger to punish him with a whip for all his wrongdoing. He met him with a robe and a ring and a kiss on the cheek. And I just think you can't tell that story enough times. The world can always use another prodigal son. And I'm excited to see what God does with it in people's lives.
1: What Grace Can Do from Cochran and Company, moving up from number 12 to number 7 on the River Music Team Top 20. My name's Haley. So glad you're here, because we are not done yet. The end of the countdown is in sight, but your future hit from Franny Cash is still on the way. And up next, we're starting counting down your top 5.
2: 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General Washington crossing the Delaware.
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15: Becoming cloudy today with showers and thunderstorms likely, highs around 80, a light south wind. An early evening storm is possible, otherwise partly to mostly cloudy tonight, lows in the upper 60s. Partly sunny on Sunday with a few afternoon storms, highs in the mid 80s. I'm meteorologist Matthew Harding on Uplifting and Encouraging the River.
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0: Make It Well from Mercy Me. It's second week at number 3. Ooh, that rhymed. I'm Haley. This is the River Music Team Top 20. And it is called that because you that make up the River Music Team are the ones directly influencing this countdown and just what the river sounds like on a day-to-day basis. So thank you so much for being so invested in the river that you share your opinions and that you honestly share, because that's a big part of it. 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So thank you so much. And if you're not part of that team, we'd love to have you join. 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So get signed up and stick around, because we're just minutes away from finding out who's claiming that top spot today.
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0: I'm JP. You're listening to The River. Doesn't a nice weekend getaway just sound phenomenal right now? You could actually experience this when you sign up for the Rock the Weekend getaway. 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
2: Hey! Hey, does somebody clog the toilet? 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
1: Apex Pros knows how important a healthy flush is to the young colonies. November 1863, President Lincoln addresses his soldiers.
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1: Apex Pros knows furnaces. July 1908, Lieutenant Commander Robert Perry sets sail for the North Pole.
2: It's too hot here. I'm going someplace cool.
1: If only Perry knew about Apex Pros. Yes, at pivotal moments in our history, Apex was there. Plumbing, heating, cooling, and yes...
4: Hello, Apollo 13. This is Alex, the Apex Bear. 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
12: The River Weather. could be cloudy today with showers and thunderstorms, likely highs around 80, a light south wind. An early evening storm is possible, otherwise partly to mostly cloudy tonight, lows in the upper 60s. Partly sunny on Sunday with a few afternoon storms, highs in the mid-80s. I'm meteorologist Matthew Harding on Uplifting and Encouraging the River.
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0: I'm JP. You're listening to The River. Have you ever had a wild animal get loose in your house? When I was a kid growing up, we would have bats on occasion that would find their way to our basement, which sounds terrifying, but as a kid, I actually loved it. My brother and I thought it was a fun game to try and catch them in this bucket, and then we'd go outside and release them. But my friend Ben might actually have me beat. Him and his wife, they live in Istanbul right now, and he sent me a picture this past week of a seagull in his hands. Somehow, some way, one had gotten through a window of their house, and they came home to a seagull just chilling, just running wild throughout their house. And it got me thinking, there's got to be some crazy stories out there, and maybe you have one of a time that a wild animal got loose in your house. I'd love to hear it. You can text me 800-609-1049.
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9: spotty today with showers and thunderstorms, likely highs around 80, a light south wind. An early evening storm is possible, otherwise partly to mostly cloudy tonight, lows in the upper 60s. Partly sunny on Sunday with a few afternoon storms, highs in the mid-80s. I'm meteorologist Matthew Harding on Uplifting and Encouraging the River.
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0: Uplifting and Encouraging the River, I'm JP. Do you have a tradition, something that you make sure you do every single year? I've recently started doing this with one of my friends from college, where every summer, he's a teacher, so he has the summer off, him and I try to plan a trip. Not anything crazy long, it's always just over a weekend, but we try to plan a trip where we can go fishing. Now, the funny part is, we say it's a big fishing trip, it's not actually, because we've done this for a couple of years, and while we do bring our fishing poles and we always make sure we stay somewhere near water, we never actually end up catching anything. We've been doing this for about 2 to 3 years now. We have caught zero fish, but next weekend is our annual trip. And I have high expectations because we're going somewhere that it is supposedly stocked, and it is almost near impossible for us to not catch anything. But maybe you've got a tradition like this as well. What does that look like? 800-609-1049.
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1: What does it look like to be a good friend? I'm one of those people, and maybe you are as well, where I feel guilty sometimes about not checking in on people as much as I feel like I should. And I realized this past week, I've had a handful of friends that it just seems like they're going through stuff, and I felt guilty because my week has been crazy. I haven't had the time to really sit down and reach out and just kind of see what's going on. But I decided the other day I was going to sit down, I was going to take the time, and I was just going to let them know I was thinking about them, that I was praying for them. And in that moment, I felt guilty because I really had no clue what they were going through. I just kind of knew stuff was going a little bit wrong in their life. And I felt bad that I didn't feel like I was being a good friend to be there for them. But I learned in that moment, after reaching out to them, just to say, hey, you don't have to go into everything. I don't need you to sit here and vent to me, but you're more than welcome, and I'll be an ear if you need it. I just want you to know that I'm praying for you, that I'm thinking about you, that I care about you, and I love you. And sometimes that's exactly what being a good friend is. It's not about always having to keep constant communication. It's about showing up and showing that you care and that you're willing to be there whenever they need it.
2: The River. 1776, Christmas night. General Washington crossing the Delaware.
3: Hey! Hey, did somebody clog the toilet? I know you can hear me out there.
2: Apex Pros knows how important a healthy flush is to the young colonies. 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
2: 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Lieutenant Commander Robert Perry sets sail for the North Pole.
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17: Becoming cloudy today with showers and thunderstorms, likely highs around 80, a light south wind. An early evening storm is possible, otherwise partly to mostly cloudy tonight, lows in the upper 60s. Partly sunny on Sunday with a few afternoon storms, highs in the mid-80s. I'm meteorologist Matthew Harding on Uplifting and Encouraging the River.
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0: You're listening to The River. I'm JP. Have you been keeping up with the World Cup at all? Obviously, when the United States plays, I am all in. And I'm not really a soccer person to begin with, but there's something else about this World Cup that has been drawing me in more and more, way more than in years past. And it has absolutely nothing to do with the soccer side of things, or I guess technically the football thing. But it comes down to the culture thing. So many different countries are coming to the States. They're visiting us for the very first time ever, maybe the only time they're ever going to be here. And the embrace that I have seen from all sides, people that have lived here in the States, people that are visiting from other countries, just seeming to have a great time, just taking in the culture from not only what they're bringing to us, but what we're bringing to them. And it kind of, in a weird way, reminded me of what heaven I feel like is going to be like when we get there. Just a bunch of people that Jesus loves coming together and just having a great time.
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0: 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The River.
1: Thank you, Lord, for the small things like me and her on a porch swing.

0: I praise.
1: Uplifting and encouraging the river, I'm JP. Have you been keeping up with the World Cup at all? It has been something that I've been weirdly obsessing over this year. Normally, I'm not really a soccer person at all. I'll watch the U.S. when they play because of course. I'll watch the crew when they play because of course. But I've never watched it like I have this year. For some reason, it just has me hooked. But I realized something that maybe adds a little bit to the humor of it, because us Americans, we're taking things so serious when the U.S. plays, and we have been playing very well, which makes it a little bit even more amped up. But what is so funny is that we've almost embraced the fact that soccer isn't really our main thing. I have been seeing TikToks, I've been seeing Instagram reels of people saying, yeah, this is like our fifth best sport, and making almost a joke out of it, so much so that there were people brainstorming the chants that they could sing during games. One of them was just them shouting, they brought the wrong ball, they brought the wrong ball. We're still gonna win, but you brought the wrong ball. Because everywhere else calls it football, and in our minds, it just isn't.
2: The River. 1776, Christmas night. General Washington crossing the Delaware.
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14: Becoming cloudy today with showers and thunderstorms, likely highs around 80, a light south wind. An early evening storm is possible, otherwise partly to mostly cloudy tonight, lows in the upper 60s. Partly sunny on Sunday with a few afternoon storms, highs in the mid-80s. I'm meteorologist Matthew Harding on Uplifting and Encouraging the River.
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0: 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Those guys are going to be so busy. 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The
1: River. 1776, Christmas night. 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
2: Hey, did somebody clog the toilet? 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
1: 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November 1863, President Lincoln addresses his soldiers.
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2: 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I'm going someplace cool.
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4: Hello, Apollo 13. 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
7: good and cloudy today with showers and thunderstorms, likely highs around 80, a light south wind. An early evening storm is possible, otherwise partly to mostly cloudy tonight, lows in the upper 60s. Partly sunny on Sunday with a few afternoon storms, highs in the mid-80s. I'm meteorologist Matthew Harding on Uplifting and Encouraging the River.
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0: on my mind. Toby Mac on the river. Hey there, I'm Laura Lee. I came across something interesting about mealtimes. Turns out those of us who eat breakfast, lunch, and dinner at fairly regular times tend to report fewer symptoms of depression than people whose meals are all over the place. The breakfast part caught my attention. Skipping that first meal seemed to make the difference even bigger. Most of us think about food in terms of calories or nutrition, but maybe there's something else happening when we stop for a meal. In a world where everything feels rushed and unpredictable, even a simple breakfast can be a reminder that the day doesn't have to run us. But what is running me right now is no kitchen or limited kitchen. Our kitchen is under construction. It is not going as anticipated. I understand that's how this always happens. But before this started, we got rid of probably 5 boxes of things that I was like, we don't use this. We don't need this. Let's donate it. And that was fun to see at my local thrift shop days later. But okay, now we are finding that while it looks like we're getting more cabinets, we're actually losing space. And I don't have room for these things that I do use on a, I'm going to say, at least weekly basis. And my OCD is having a field day with this. The
1: river. 1776, Christmas night. General Washington crossing the Delaware.
2: Hey, does somebody clog the toilet? I know you can hear me out there.
1: Apex Pros knows how important a healthy flush is to the young colonies. November 1863. President Lincoln addresses his soldiers.
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1: Apex Pros knows furnaces. July 1908, Lieutenant Commander Robert Perry sets sail for the North Pole.
2: It's too hot here. I'm going someplace cool.
1: If only Perry knew about Apex Pros. Yes, at pivotal moments in our history, Apex was there. Plumbing, heating, cooling, and yes...
4: Hello, Apollo 13. 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
15: An early evening shower or storm is possible. Otherwise, skies will stay mostly cloudy through the night with lows in the mid-60s, a light northeast wind. Partly sunny on Sunday with a few showers and storms in the afternoon, highs around 85. Decreasing clouds Sunday night, the low 70. I'm meteorologist Matthew Harding on Uplifting and Encouraging The River.
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0: Uplifting and encouraging the river with Cece Winans, and my name is Laura Lee. The World Cup has introduced international visitors to a lot of our traditions, and the most popular, ranch dressing. So many fans have fallen in love with ranch while they're here that they have been trying to take bottles home, which is creating a small problem at airport security because the bottles are too big. TSA even had to remind travelers that giant containers of ranch are not allowed in carry-on bags. Okay, so can you pack that in your checked luggage? So Kraft says they're working on a TSA-compliant version. Imagine explaining this to someone 20 years ago. People came to America for world-class soccer and left talking about a creamy salad dressing. But also, I get it.
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0: uplifting and encouraging the river. That was Franny Cash with Jesus All Along. Thanks for listening. My name is Laura Lee. If you've ever wondered why mosquitoes seem to find you in a crowd, they say it has less to do with your blood and more to do with your body's unique chemistry. These little pesky bugs are apparently drawn to a combination of carbon dioxide, body heat, and certain compounds our skin naturally produces. In fact, tiny difference in those compounds can make one person much more appealing than another to these blood-sucking insects. One thing they didn't find, there's no evidence that mosquitoes prefer one blood type over the other, although there have been some claims. Also, not proven. You ever heard the old wives' tale that said mosquitoes don't like garlic? I mean, I eat so much garlic, I practically am garlic. The bugs love me just the same.
1: The River. 1776, Christmas night. General Washington crossing the Delaware.
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5: The River Weather.
6: An early evening shower or storm is possible. Otherwise, skies will stay mostly cloudy through the night with lows in the mid-60s, a light northeast wind. Partly sunny on Sunday with a few showers and storms in the afternoon, highs around 85. Decreasing clouds Sunday night, the low 70. I'm meteorologist Matthew Harding on Uplifting and Encouraging The River.
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0: Natasha Leighton, Chris Brown, Worship Through It. On the river, I'm Laura Lee. For the first time in 11 years, Chick-fil-A is no longer America's favorite fast food chain. But the chicken Sammy with the pickle is so good. Okay, the new number one spot belongs to Jersey Mike's. Oh, we just ate there the other day. Okay, well, I overate there the other day. That is a good sandwich, too. So they edged out Chick-fil-A by a single point in the rankings. I guess everyone else wanted to overeat with me, or at least one point more. I think the big shocker for me was that McDonald's didn't even crack the top five burger chains. I'm not going to lie. I do love me some chicken nuggets, fries, and quarter pounder with cheese, but how do they not even rank?
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